You know that I need a woman. You know that I need a woman. When I ask you to need, just tell me, maybe you can. Please don't do it to me, baby. Please don't do it to me. Take this love I offer, honey, let me be. I ain't quite ready for walking.

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2: I was born and raised in the ghetto.
3: This is Natalie Bunny and Mid Going Breakfast.